0: Wahre Nacht, der ARD.
1: I know you moved on to someone new. Hope life is beautiful. You were the light for me to find my truth. I just wanna say thank you.

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And every once in a while, I start texting, write a paragraph, but then I delete the message. Think about you like a pastime, I could cry you a river, get you baptized. 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

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But since you called, you might as well leave a message after the beep. Mwah.

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I know it's on top, but one day I'll get over it. And if I can't get over it, then I'll learn to cope with it. They say you gotta go with the flow, so let's go with it. And that's all I've been doing, pure heart, I showed him it. Always did my best, even if no one noticed it. Pen the dopest lyrics when I'm over with the coldest sets. When it's said and over, tell them bro I did it, no regrets. No regrets. No regrets.

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1: How could I not leak it? I look so good, you look so good, maybe we should all leak it together. F*** it. You only live once, let the people see.